Fair. What's up? It's Leija. Thanks for hanging with me this evening. I've got the Radio Woodstock Song of the Week for you right now, as chosen by our supporting members. You can become a member over at radiowoodstock.com. This is from Oh He Dead. Their new album, Vertigo, is dropping the 21st night of September. You also gotta go look up this album cover. Go to Google, Vertigo, Oh He Dead. It's so funny. This is More Than I Needed.

0: Dave Matthews Band on Radio Woodstock. Stay Wasting Time. Mount Joy before that, The English Beat. Vampire Weekend with Harmony Hall. And Oh He Dead with More Than I Needed. That's the Radio Woodstock Song of the Week, thanks to our supporting members. You can become one of those people, those fine folks, at RadioWoodstock.com. This is Leisure. Coming up, the Allman Brothers Band, and Upstate. Later on at 10, it is Woodstock Jams with Lenny.
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Upstate on Radio Woodstock. Of course, they are a homegrown band. That's Healing and the Allman Brothers Band with Wasted Words. It's Leija. Got the new Sheryl Crow for you right now. This one's Freedom Bus featuring Jesse Wells.

0: Leon Bridges on Radio Woodstock. Your Love is Electric from the new album Happiness Anytime. Much of it is already out on some little EPs, but the full album is coming out at the end of September. Southern Avenue before that, Donovan and Sheryl Crow featuring Jesse Wells, Freedom Bus. The new Sheryl Crow album, Pick You Up, is out October 9th. It's Leja. Thanks for hanging with me this evening. I'm going to take a break and I'll return with Father John Misty and the latest from Foo Fighters.
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Wishy with Fly on Radio Woodstock, also John Butler Trio, and Foo Fighters with Window off the new album, Your Favorite Toy. Here's one from Nashville-based singer-songwriter Tabitha Meeks. 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

0: die when it's time for me to die. 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

0: Pretenders on Radio Woodstock, Stop Your Sobbing, Florence and the Machine, Cameron Winter with Love Takes Miles, Monrovia with Field Song, The Band and Casey Musgraves, that's her latest single, Mexico Honey. It's Leija, and that is all I got for you this evening. Thank you so much for hanging out, and I hope you will hang out longer for Woodstock Jams with Lenny. He's coming right up.
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2: 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Do check them out. So, like many of you, I was shocked by the passing of Dolly Parton. We didn't know she was sick. Happened pretty quickly, I guess. And the first thing I do is, you know, look up the Association of the Grateful Dead and Dolly Parton, of course, because that's what I do here at Woodstock Jams. Turns out Bob and Jerry really loved her. They were somewhat infatuated by her. We all were. I think we were infatuated by many things, including her music and her philanthropic efforts, her generosity, her humanity. Really a remarkable woman. Sally Field and Julia Roberts are mourning their Steel Magnolias co-star Dolly Parton. So we figured we'd go to June 12th, 76, Boston Garden for Sugar Mag, Radio Woodstock, 100.1 Woodstock Jams. We miss you, Dolly.

Thank you. I'm a creature of habit. It's the only way I know how to start off Woodstock jams every Wednesday night here on Radio Woodstock. A Dose of the Dead at WDST. We've been doing this, 24/7, 365 since 1980. Let me do my math right. That's over 46 years. And we can't do it without your support. Thank you so much for being a supporter here at Radio Woodstock. That could mean you're listening, or you go online at RadioWoodstock.com and you join the family, part of the membership thing that happens here at WDST. This guy over here, I believe he still lives in a barn in Nazareth, Pennsylvania. That's so he's close to the Martin Guitar Factory in case he needs a little buffing up on that guitar. Tongue and groove from the Steve Kimmock Band, Woodstock Jams.

Radio Woodstock with breaking widespread panic news for you. John Jojo Herman playing 4 solo Midwest shows and appearing at NOLA Funk Fest alongside Galactic and George Porter Jr. in October. Bassist Dave Schools hosting Dave Schools and Friends at Brooklyn Bowl in New York, November 5th and 6th. Dave, come on up to Bearsville. We'd love to have you in town. And the band doing 2 October shows in New Orleans right around Halloween. Widespread Panic. That's Sundown Betty at Radio Woodstock. And bear with me, folks, because I know if I say the name Sheryl Crow, you go, Lenny, what does she have to do with the jam band scene? Well, let's not put the carriage before the horse. Is that how that goes? Or the chicken before the egg. I want you to listen to this new Sheryl Crow song with Jesse Wells. I love it, and I think it fits in. And I'm driving the bus today, okay? So this is called Freedom Bus, new Sheryl Crow on Radio Woodstock.

0: A giant of a man, he always understands. Colonel Bruce Hampton doing Compared to What? Goose covering the Beatles. And Sheryl Crow and Jesse Wells, a great new track, in my humble opinion, called Freedom Bus on Radio Woodstock. All brought to you by our friends at Colony Woodstock. I think gratefully yours. I know they're there tonight. They might still be playing. Maybe you're making a safe ride home after Gratefully Yours, the Grateful Dead tribute band. Don't forget, this Friday, Misty Mountain Ramblers are playing in the Garden. Let's all go to see our pals in Misty Mountain Ramblers this Friday at Colony Woodstock. And stick around hour two in moments on WDST.
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0: Thank you so much for joining us tonight on Woodstock Jams. If you haven't had enough live fish yet, here's a couple more opportunities coming up in October. 2nd, 3rd, and 4th at Boardwalk. Boardwalk Hall in Atlantic City, New Jersey. I smell road trip, and we'll take you back to Madison Square Garden, December 30th, 97. Why do we play 25 minutes worth of fish? Because we can. 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

24 plus minutes ago, I told you where they were playing in October. So I'll remind you again, part of the fall tour at the Boardwalk Hall in Atlantic City, October 2nd, 3rd, and 4th, there's AC/DC Bag from Phish. Here's a band that's been doing their thing since 92. Yeah, 34 years, right? Did I do the math right? Their fans call them the Woo. This is the Big Woo and Kangaroo, Radio Woodstock.

Always loved when the Dave Matthews Band does a cover. That one's Time of the Season, live DMB on Radio Woodstock. Forget, remember. You got choices, right? Big Deep, local favorites, local new favorites. Big Deep, they played over at Mike's place on Tinker Street. Mike Dubois and his Happy Life Productions, they did a live free street concert. They're playing the Bearsville Theater in the lounge September 5th. Yes, you can thank me later. Great new band. Go see Big Deep in Bearsville. And the Big Woo did Kangaroo on WDST. Coming up this Monday, it's the Future Soul Bus headed to Bethel Woods. You will be on board. 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Join us for the Tedeschi Trucks Band with special opening guest Lucas Nelson. And here they are with a little help from Leon Russell and friends. Tedeschi Trucks Band, Radio Woodstock.

So sadly, with the canceling of Bonnaroo 2027, I had to look up who's played Bonnaroo the most times. And I know Les Claypool's name popped up with a variety of bands. And then Humphreys McGee, 9 appearances at Bonnaroo. And let's hope they're back in 2028. That's In the Kitchen. Tedeschi Trucks Band, Leon Russell, Dave Mason, Chris Robinson. So yeah, a little help from their friends there. And our friends, Tedeschi Trucks Band and Lucas Nelson, a future Soul Bus heading out Monday night to catch them at Bethel Woods. Do not miss Tedeschi Trucks and Friends. That's this coming Monday night with Radio Woodstock. There might be a seat on the bus. 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I'm Lenny Block. Always a hoot picking out the tunes for you every Wednesday night on Woodstock Jams. And don't be just good. Be good for something. Thank you, Colony Woodstock, for everything that you do. We'll see you Friday night for Misty Mountain Ramblers. And I love Dolly Parton. And I love you.

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Too Dark for Disney on Radio Woodstock 100.1 WDST.

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0: Radio Woodstock 100.1. A list song, Pearl Jam, The Wish List. Steven Sanchez and the Banks Brothers with Risk It All. It's 60 degrees, 6 o'clock in the morning. 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
1: AP News, I'm Mike Hempen. The AP's Lisa Dwyer reports on the shooting death of a college student who was at the wrong house.
2: An investigation is underway after police shot and killed a 22-year-old college student in Pennsylvania. Police in Upper Potts Grove Township responded early Sunday to a 911 call about a possible break-in attempt. Police found Glenwood Peischer IV at the rear of a home and ultimately shot and killed him. Peischer's father, Glenn, says his son took a wrong turn after a night out celebrating a friend's birthday and thought he was at a friend's house when he tried to enter. Peischer says that his son was on a FaceTime call with his friends that were coming to get him. Dispatch records show police arrived about 12:34 a.m. Peischer says his son was shot about a minute later. I'm Lisa Dwyer.
1: Closing arguments are set to begin in the murder trial of Lindsay Clancy, the Massachusetts mother accused of strangling her three young children in 2023. Clancy has pleaded not guilty by reason of lack of criminal responsibility. A Chinese news agency says mudslides caused by a glacial collapse in Tibet have left 558 people missing. Police in Nepal say at least 162 people were killed. The aircraft carrier USS Abraham Lincoln is making its way back to the U.S.
3: The USS Abraham Lincoln originally deployed last November from San Diego, and it arrived in the Middle East in January. There it supported the U.S. war against Iran. Now it's finally on its way back home after more than 250 days at sea. The record deployment raised concerns amid reports of deteriorating mental health among the crew and supply shortages. But Thailand's defense ministry says the Lincoln and its crew will get a break next week on their way back home, making a stop in Thailand for some rest and recovery. I'm Ben Thomas.
1: This is AP News. The NFL is ending the Pro Bowl.
4: If you're going to play a football game in January, well, you might as well play it in Honolulu.
5: The league announced Wednesday they will no longer hold the game with top players from the AFC and NFC that has been held nearly every year since 1951. Instead, 88 players will be named as Pro Bowlers to be recognized in Los Angeles after the season. At the owners' meeting in Atlanta, NFL Executive Vice President Peter O'Reilly described it as a shift from the game to the honor, saying a Pro Bowl selection will return to its original purpose, honoring the best of the best. The game has waned in popularity. Once a staple in Honolulu, it moved around to various cities and switched from tackle to flag football in 2023. League officials say the decision should sit well with many players who said they don't want to risk injury for an exhibition game. I'm Jennifer King.
1: The Big 12 Conference is the latest conference to ban players who are on NFL rosters from returning to college. I'm Mike Hempen, AP News.
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0: Rice, Garcia Jr., Homer, Yankees beat the Astros. 9-3, what was the final score? It was 9-something. Brewers beat the Mets 8-1. Both of those series wrap up tonight. And then the Astros go across town to play the Mets in Queens this weekend. WNBA Golden State won at Connecticut. Seattle beat Toronto. Little League World Series. The team from Nevada beat Iowa. Nevada over Iowa. And Westside Little League from Ohio beat Phoenix City from Alabama. Japan beat Canada. Latin America lost to Curacao. We'll have a little bit of sunshine this morning and some heavy rain this afternoon. 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Flood watch for this afternoon with some heavy rain coming. Partly cloudy, low 60s tonight. Sunny and 80 tomorrow. Nice weather for the weekend, too. But let's not worry about the future quite yet. Let's not worry about the past. Today's worries will be enough. Let's try and be here now this morning in the breakfast lounge. Go ahead. Cat Empire. Radio Woodstock.

0: 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Radio Free Universe. Love right now. Mary Gaucher, Mercy Now. All about now in the Breakfast Lounge. Raise your hand if you could use love or mercy right now. You know, just nod your head. Right. The Heavy and Cat Empire. Ready Now. Jason Isbell and Joe Cocker coming. Later, let's look to the future now. Jerry Garcia Symphonic Celebration going on Sunday at Bethel Woods. We got tickets for that. Alabama Shakes at Bethel Woods, September 4th. We got some tickets for that later today. Mike and Ruthie will be here. The Mammals doing the Hoot this weekend at the Ashokan Center. And Holly George Warren will be with us this morning. She wrote the book with Dolly Parton called Behind the Seams.
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0: Tom Petty and Heartbreakers, Radio Woodstock 100.1. From the first album. That's Bored from Waxahachie before that. 61 degrees. A little bit of sunshine this morning around. But heavy rain this afternoon. There's a flood watch today. Partly sunny and near 80 tomorrow. 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
1: I'm Mike Hempen with an AP News Minute. Rescue teams are searching for hundreds of missing people along the Nepal-China border. A catastrophic and deadly torrent of floods and mud swept through several communities on Wednesday following a glacier collapse. The disaster left at least 168 people dead and more than 1,300 missing, including foreigners and pilgrims. The U.S. is taking steps to ramp up nuclear power.
2: The U.S. Army plans to add nuclear micro-reactors at 5 military bases from New York to Texas as a reliable source of energy independent of the commercial electric grid. The Trump administration is pushing to develop the next generation of nuclear power, including billions in loans for large nuclear reactors to meet skyrocketing power demand from data centers, and a program to boost advanced reactor designs and projects for military and civilian use. I'm Lisa Dwyer.
1: I'm Mike Hempen.
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10,000 Maniacs, Radio Woodstock 100.1, MTV Unplugged, because of night. Let's play some blues. Jimmy Reed at Carnegie Hall with Bright Lights, Big City. Bigger and Brighter, newly remastered from VJ Records in 1961.

0: Clark Jr., Radio Woodstock 1.1. Thank you. That's Shake. And Jimmy Reed from the Live at Carnegie Hall record. Wasn't actually live. It was a recreation of this concert. They didn't hit record, I guess, that night. Bright lights. Big city. Rain on the way. Going to be a flood watch this afternoon. Rain could be heavy at times today. Mornings are supported by the law firm of Minetti & Minetti. If you're hurt on a bike, call Alex and Mike, 845-6000.
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0: Death Cab for Cutie. 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And the Foo Fighters with Windows. Got some tickets for the Garcia Symphonic Celebration Sunday at Bethel Woods to give away in just a few minutes. Mike and Ruthie are going to join us shortly. The Hoot, the Summer Hoot, is this weekend at the Ashokan Center in Olive Bridge. 62 degrees, 7 o'clock. 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
1: AP News, I'm Mike Hempen. Catastrophic floods have left more than 270 people dead and hundreds missing along the Nepal-China border.
2: Over 1,000 people have been left missing on the Nepal-China border after a series of floods caused by a glacier collapse swept through the area. Rescue teams in Nepal are scrambling after a catastrophic and deadly torrent of floods and mud swept through several communities, leaving at least 168 people dead. More than 1,300 remain missing, including foreigners and pilgrims. Hundreds of residents across the Himalayan region were displaced. Videos of the tragedy showed the flood swallowing up people as they tried to escape. Drone footage from Nepal on Thursday showed the scale of the destruction. I'm Karen Shamas.
1: The National Transportation Safety Board is investigating a small plane crash in Alaska that has killed four people. Officials say the plane crashed into shallow waters next to a remote coastal town after taking off from Anchorage. A federal judge has rejected the Justice Department's request to dismiss Trump ally Steve Bannon's criminal conviction for refusing to testify before the congressional committee that investigated the January 6, 2021 attack on the U.S. Capitol. But U.S. District Judge Carl Nichols says the government is free to renew its request. The U.S. spy chief has been on a secretive trip abroad.
3: CIA Director John Ratcliffe has made a rare visit to Russia. The Kremlin says he held talks in Moscow with intelligence counterparts. Spokesman Dmitry Peskov says Ratcliffe did not meet with Vladimir Putin, but says the Russian president was immediately informed of everything, though he refused to say what was discussed. The trip comes at a time of strained relations over Russia's war in Ukraine. And Moscow has a partnership with Iran. I'm Ben Thomas.
1: This is AP News. AP correspondent Ed Donahue reports on a new drug for people with pancreatic cancer.
4: The Food and Drug Administration approved a groundbreaking new drug for advanced pancreatic cancer. It's called Diraxonrasib with the brand name RasonQ. The daily pills block a mutated protein that fuels tumor growth in more than 90% of pancreatic cancer cases. Patients who got the new treatment live for a median of 13.2 months, compared with 6.7 months for people on chemotherapy. One oncologist says this is not a cure, but it's the best option they've ever had. Pancreatic cancer is among the most deadly forms because it is hard to detect before it starts spreading to other organs. Earlier this year, former Nebraska Senator Ben Sasse described on CBS's 60 Minutes how he had less pain while taking Diraxonrasib. Ed Donahue, Washington.
1: I'm Mike Hempen, AP News.
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0: Yanks beat the Astros 9-3 at the stadium. They wrap up that series tonight. Mets lost to the Brewers 8-1. Brewers pitcher Dustin May, first pitch he threw, Ewing hit a 106-mile line drive right back at him. Hit him in the left side. He turned his back and hit him. That was it. He had to quit the game last night. First pitch. Cincinnati Reds got 7 runs in the ninth inning. They beat San Francisco 10-9. NFL eliminating the Pro Bowl. No more Pro Bowl. Nobody wants to play it. Nobody wants to watch it. I'm sure it's not... It wasn't making money, they wouldn't cancel it. College football this weekend. USC, Stanford, Florida State home openers. Army opens at home September 5th against Bryant. And top-ranked Ohio State opens on September 5th against Ball State. That's Ball State plus 50. Rain coming. 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Then clearing up tonight, low 60s, partly sunny 80 tomorrow. Nice weather all weekend. The Jerry Garcia Symphonic Celebration is Sunday night at Bethel Woods. I got 2 tickets if you want to go. 679-WDST. This phone line is working. Yes. 845-679-WDST. The Garcia Symphonic Celebration at Bethel Woods on Sunday. 845-679-WDST.

0: Radio Woodstock 100.1. Grateful Dead Shakedown Street. Enjoy the Jerry Garcia Symphonic Celebration Sunday at Bethel Woods. Melvin Seals, Tom Hamilton, Graham Lesh. The regular guys all going to be there on Sunday. Big weekend at Bethel Woods with the Outlaw Festival and Tedeschi Trucks Band on Monday night. Mike and Ruthie are going to join us in just a moment. The Summer Hoot this weekend at the Ashokan Center. I'm just seeing this morning in the Poughkeepsie Journal. Christ Episcopal Church in Poughkeepsie has a community service of thanksgiving for the life and witness of Dolly Parton. Sunday night at 6. 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Nobody didn't love Dolly Parton. I love the jelly roll quote, and I don't often quote Jelly Roll, but he said, the last American everybody liked, Dolly Parton. Please bring a new children's book to be donated to Hudson Valley Area School Children Sunday, Christ Episcopal Church in Poughkeepsie. That's at 20 Carroll Street.
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2: 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Last October, I was out riding my Harley Davidson when a truck made a left turn directly in front of me without warning. I hit it broadside and was thrown from my bike. I was airlifted to the hospital with multiple traumatic injuries.

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0: 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Mike and Ruthie, welcome back. The Mammals this weekend. The Summer Who at the Ashokan Center in Olive Bridge. This is a Pete Seeger song?
2: This is a positive, forward-looking song. One, well, two, may the world go. Three, four.

He didn't leave to see the data centers and the AI generation, but I've been wondering what he might have thought about it. Because about 10 years ago, they were telling all the kids they should learn how to code. I've noticed they haven't really been telling them that. I'm telling them to learn how to play the bass, learn how to play the trumpet, learn how to fix a car, learn how to build a house, catch a fish, or sail a boat or something.

0: Radio Woodstock 100.1. Ruthie leaning in. What? The Summer Who is this weekend at the Ashokan Center in Olive Bridge. How come you're the Mammals, not the Humans? There's never been a band called the Humans.
1: Is that true?
2: There must be somewhere.
1: There has to be.
0: I've never heard of a band called the Humans.
1: All right, we're going to look that up after.
0: Human beings.
1: It's a great question.
2: It's a great question. There's a commonality between us and other warm-blooded creatures out there. The whales, they sing to their babies.
0: Dolphins, yeah.
2: Yeah, yeah. I like to just feel a little bit of a kinship beyond just humanity. It'd be nice to feel

0: just the human kinship too. But let's start small. Let's go bigger. Let's feel kinship with all living things. Why not?
1: You know,
0: I'm even welcoming reptiles at the Hoot.
2: Back in the early 2000s, when you could still think of a band name like The Mammals and actually claim it as your own, before the internet sort of gobbled up all the band names and all the handles, I would give tours of the Red Hook Brewery in the seacoast of New Hampshire, and people would ask me what I did when I wasn't giving tours, and I told them I was in a band called The Mammals. This is long before The Mammals even existed. I just loved the name. I had read the the novel As I Lay Dying by William Faulkner, where he referred to these characters crossing a river by horse and carriage, and they had a corpse in there. They were going to a funeral, and the whole thing tipped over in the river, and it was a whole mess. And Faulkner referred to the scene as mammalian ludicrosities, which are the horizons and the valleys of the earth. And I thought, whoa.
1: Well,
2: that's where the name The Mammals came from.
1: So you didn't go with mammalian
2: ludicrosities? No, it was a little bit too much of a mouthful.
1: Sounded pretty good, though.
0: Yeah.
2: Still, I think there's an album in our future called Mammalian Ludicrosities.
1: Well, Touch Grass was the last one. You did volumes 1 and 2. Mm-hmm. Is there another new one in process now?
2: Ruthie's been cranking out the new songs.
0: I have written a few.
1: Okay.
0: And perhaps they're ludicrous enough to be on the Mammalian Ludicrosities album. We to be determined. But we're having a lot of fun playing the songs from Touch Grass and really sending out the message that it wouldn't be a bad idea to actually touch grass. We played a show way upstate, kind of near Lake George or somewhere beyond. And the people were in the grass while we were playing, and that felt good. They'll be in the grass at the Hoot, too. So, yeah, there's just something about getting away from your data and into the dirt.
1: All right, Mike and Ruthie, The Mammals, the Summer Hoot this weekend, Ashokan Center, Olive Bridge. Hoot.love for the lineup and the tickets. Van Morrison, Radio Woodstock.

0: Mavis Staples, Radio Woodstock, 190.1. She's on tour with Alabama Shakes. Going to be at Bethel Woods on the 4th of September. Get there early. Don't miss Mavis. 62 degrees, 7:30. Van Cleek Tire Clue in just a moment now. WDST News Time.
1: I'm Mike Hempen with an AP News Minute. A judge has denied Minnesota's bid to extradite an ICE officer wanted on assault charges.
2: A federal judge has refused to order Texas to extradite Immigration and Customs Enforcement Officer Christian Castro. Castro was charged in Minnesota with assault and falsely reporting a crime, accused of shooting 24-year-old Julio Cesar Sosa Celis in the leg at a Minneapolis home in January. Castro is also charged with falsely accusing Sosa Celis and another man of attacking an ICE officer under Texas law and barring extradition. Castro must be released after 90 days of detention, which is Thursday. Minnesota officials say they believe Castro could flee to Mexico. I'm Lisa Dwyer.
1: A federal judge will consider whether to free Andrew and Tristan Tate from a Miami detention center while they challenge extradition to the United Kingdom. I'm Mike Hempen.
0: Yankees beat Houston. Mets lost to the Brewers. The NFL is eliminating the Pro Bowl. Heavy rain this afternoon. There's a flood watch. Partly sunny and 80 tomorrow. 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Route 9W, Lake Katrine. What is the loudest sound ever in recorded human history? It happened on this day in 1883. The loudest sound in human history that we know of. 845-679-WDST.
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0: Thank you, thank you, thank you. The Van Cleek Tire Clue today. What's the loudest sound in human history? In recorded human history, the loudest sound ever. 845-679-WDST. DST.
9: Hey, good morning. Is it a volcanic explosion?
0: Of what?
9: Mount St. Helens?
0: No. 1883. West of Java, east of Sumatra.
9: Okay. Yeah, I'm not sure of the name.
0: You're going to kick yourself. DST.
10: East of Java.
0: What's that?
10: Is it Krakatoa when it erupted?
0: Yeah, it's west of Java. Remember that. Krakatoa is right.

all out there. Nathaniel Ray left the Night Sweats, Radio Woodstock 100.1, and George Harrison, What Is Life? Krakatoa exploded, the island, August 27th, 1883. Sean, in Climax, got the Van Cleek Tire clue, the loudest sound in recorded human history, heard 3,000 miles away, which meant it was heard 4 hours later. Speed of sound, 767 miles an hour, 3,000 miles, that's 4 hours. Bob Mould, speaking aloud, Bob has his band Sugar back on the road this year and playing at Basilica Hudson on October 18th. 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

0: Wolf Alice, Radio Woodstock 100.1, White Horses. Yeah, we got more Alabama Shakes tickets to give away. They're playing Bethel Woods on the 4th of September with Mavis Staples. And we have the world debut of Picnic Committee. Their debut single in just a few minutes. Picnic Committee playing tomorrow night at the Summer Hoot at the Ashokan Center. 65 degrees, 8 o'clock, WDST News Time.
1: AP News, I'm Mike Hempen. AP correspondent Karen Shamus reports on deadly flooding in Nepal.
2: Over 1,000 people have been left missing on the Nepal-China border after a series of floods caused by a glacier collapse swept through the area. Rescue teams in Nepal are scrambling after a catastrophic and deadly torrent of floods and mud swept through several communities, leaving hundreds of people dead. More than 1,300 remain missing, including foreigners and pilgrims. Hundreds of residents across the Himalayan region were displaced. Videos of the tragedy showed the flood swallowing up people as they tried to escape. Drone footage from Nepal on Thursday showed the scale of the destruction. I'm Karen Shamas.
1: Testimony in the Lindsay Clancy murder trial has concluded.
3: Clancy is accused of strangling her three young children in a case that has drawn attention to postpartum mental health. She's pleaded not guilty by reason of lack of criminal responsibility. A forensic psychiatrist for the defense, Dr. Philip Resnick, testified that Clancy was experiencing postpartum psychosis at the time.
4: On January 24, 2023, Clancy was frankly psychotic.
3: A forensic psychiatrist hired by the prosecution, Kirk Heilbrun, testified that Clancy planned the killings and understood her actions were wrong.
5: My clinical opinion is that she was criminally responsible on January 24th.
3: Closing arguments are scheduled to begin Thursday. Jurors must decide whether she was criminally responsible, and if so, exactly what crimes she committed. I'm Lisa Dwyer.
1: Officials say a small plane has crashed into shallow waters next to a remote coastal town in Alaska and killed all four people on board. The National Transportation Safety Board is investigating. This is AP News. NVIDIA reports earnings up 18% in the second quarter.
6: AI chipmaker NVIDIA's latest quarterly results blew past Wall Street expectations, a sign that spending on artificial intelligence infrastructure remains strong. On Wednesday, the company reported net income of $59.69 billion for the May to July period. With some exclusions, earnings were $2.22 per share, well above the consensus forecast.
7: Total revenue of $96 billion, more than doubled year over year as growth accelerated for the fourth consecutive quarter.
6: NVIDIA's Chief Financial Officer, Colette Kress.
7: The surge in AI demand is driving a global infrastructure build-out.
6: Much of that revenue came from the rapid growth of data centers. Kress says the company is also expanding its partnership with Amazon for next-generation AI and its fleet of warehouse robots. I'm Jennifer King.
1: 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I'm Mike Hempen. 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
2: Yankees beat Houston. Brewers beat the Mets. Those series wrap up tonight in New York, weather permitting. Then the Astros go to Queens to play the Mets. Brilliant scheduling by Major League Baseball. I'm not so into interleague baseball in September, late October, end of the season. But that is good scheduling by Major League Baseball. Pretty simple. And Yankees-Mets on September 11th in the Bronx on the 25th anniversary. Yeah, that's good too. NFL eliminating the Pro Bowl. Little League World Series, Henderson, Nevada, Hamilton, Ohio, Japan, Curacao all advance. Heavy rain this afternoon and mid-70s. 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There is a flood watch this afternoon. Then clearing up tonight, low 60s, partly sunny, and 80 tomorrow. Beautiful weather this weekend for the summer hoot at the Ashokan Center in Olive Bridge. Hoot.love. Picnic Committee playing tomorrow night. This is their brand new song. They have a new record coming out this fall. Will Miranda on bass. Milo Lieberman, vocals, drums, and Casio. Atomic Chornick on guitar. Recorded right over there at Humble Abode in West Hurley, New York. Picnic Committee. This is Pocket Watch. Radio Woodstock.

Woodstock 109.1 Alabama Shakes. New record out Friday. They're playing at Bethel Woods on the 4th of September. If you want to go, I can hook you up right now. 845-679-WDST. The Shakes and Mavis Staples. Bethel Woods, September 4th. 679-WDST. If you want to go to that show on us.

0: Brandy Carlile, Radio Woodstock 100.1, and Derek Trucks Band doing Dylan's Down in the Flood. Congratulations to Andy and Tilson, won tickets for Alabama Shakes. One winner this week is going to get a VIP upgrade, VIP tickets, and overnight glamping at Bethel Woods for the full Bethel Woods experience. More chances to win coming later with Asia and Justin. It's 8:20 and 65 degrees. Rain's on the way. Heavy rain this afternoon. There's a flood watch in effect.
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0: 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Now, WDST News brought to you by the law firm of Minetti and Minetti. 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
1: From around the world, these are the AP International News headlines. Over 1,000 people have been left missing on the Nepal-China border after a series of floods caused by a glacier collapse swept through the area, killing at least 273 people. Rescuers are scrambling to find those missing.
2: It was a fire which spread suddenly.
1: An investigation is being held into a fire at a hospital nursery in Pakistan after 14 newborn babies out of 15 died in the blaze. Pioneering Japanese artist Yayu Kusama, famous for her signature polka dots, has died. She was 97 years old. Her studio said she died at a hospital in Tokyo on August the 14th. Black scholar Jason Arde has had his memoir published weeks after he died whilst he faced plagiarism charges. Arde's memoir tells the story of how a non-verbal autistic boy who grew up to be the youngest black professor in Cambridge University's history. I'm Karen Shammas.
3: Hurt on a bike? Call Alex and Mike. This is Alex Minetti.
4: And this is Mike Minetti. Riding season is finally here again, so instead of boring you with some typical lawyer ad, here's a few safety tips that could save you from a world of hurt this riding season. The three most common types of crashes we see are an oncoming car makes a left-hand turn in front of the bike, a car pulls out of a driveway in front of the bike, or a car fails to signal before turning. And what we found was the common cause of these crashes was because the driver looked but didn't see the bike.
3: So here are three tips to make sure you're seen this riding season. 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We've found these three things greatly increase your chances of being seen and drastically reduce your chances of being hurt on a bike. So enjoy the open road, ride safe, and be seen. And remember, if you get hurt on a bike, call Alex and Mike, 845-6000, and visit bikers.law.
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0: Joe Cocker, Radio Woodstock 100.1, the Grace Band, and a letter. 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A full moon gathering at a psychedelic chapel hiding in Dutchess County. A celebration of Mohawk culture Saturday at Opus 40. A benefit for the Akwesasne Freedom School. Here's Matthew O'Neill.
1: Yeah, this is a really important school in terms of, in local Native sovereignty. The Akwesasne Freedom School was started like 40 years ago because the Mohawk community up there at the border, Akwesasne is the name of the community. It's like a reserve, Mohawk, and they wanted to keep their language, culture alive. And so they wanted to create an immersion school where their kids from the age of 2 until they graduated high school were learning the ways of the culture. So it's an immersion school in terms of language and culture, cultural traditions, and holistic education. Now, that's not legal. It's not legal to do that. You have to, if you have a school in New York, you got to do the New York thing.
0: You have to follow the curriculum.
1: Yeah. So they just did it anyway because it was like essential to them. And here we are all these years later, they have to fund themselves because they're not getting money from the state because they don't follow that curriculum. But as a result...
0: I think they learned a while ago not to trust the U.S. government.
1: So things are good in terms of, like, it's such a beautiful place. It really does. It's really important for keeping the culture alive. Like, the kids come out of there and they do wonderful things in the world. They know their language. They know who they are. They know where they come from. And the school is a role model for other Native communities across Turtle Island. Like, it's a very beautiful thing. But they have to, they have to keep the wheels turning. So this is our fifth year of just bringing awareness to the school and raising money for the school so that it can continue to do the great work it does.
0: Celebrate Mohawk culture Saturday at Opus 40. 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

Radio Woodstock 100.1. More tributes to Dolly Parton coming in this week, and Holly George Warren is going to join us in less than a half hour. Holly wrote Behind the Seams, My Life in Rhinestones with Dolly Parton about 3 years ago. This is brand new from Danielle Ponder, Sun and Moon, Radio Woodstock.

0: Joe Jackson. 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It's different for girls. Sun and Moon from Danielle Ponder. May get a glimpse of a red moon tonight. I don't know, it's going to be cloudy and rainy. And there's a partial lunar eclipse just after midnight, if you're up and you look up. It's 68 degrees at 9 o'clock now. WDST News brought to you by Horses for a Change. Frog Hollow Farm is Sulpice, improving the lives of children and adults through learning to ride and relating to horses. Horsesforachange.org.
1: AP News, I'm Mike Hempen. AP correspondent Karen Shamus reports on deadly flooding in Nepal.
2: Over 1,000 people have been left missing on the Nepal-China border after a series of floods caused by a glacier collapse swept through the area. Rescue teams in Nepal are scrambling after a catastrophic and deadly torrent of floods and mud swept through several communities, leaving hundreds of people dead. More than 1,300 remain missing, including foreigners and pilgrims. Hundreds of residents across the Himalayan region were displaced. Videos of the tragedy showed the flood swallowing up people as they tried to escape. Drone footage from Nepal on Thursday showed the scale of the destruction. I'm Karen Shamas.
1: Testimony in the Lindsay Clancy murder trial has concluded.
3: Clancy is accused of strangling her three young children in a case that has drawn attention to postpartum mental health. She's pleaded not guilty by reason of lack of criminal responsibility. A forensic psychiatrist for the defense, Dr. Philip Resnick, testified that Clancy was experiencing postpartum psychosis at the time.
4: On January 24, 2023, Ms. Clancy was frankly psychotic.
3: A forensic psychiatrist hired by the prosecution, Kirk Heilbrun, testified that Clancy planned the killings and understood her actions were wrong.
5: My clinical opinion is that she was criminally responsible on January 24th.
3: Closing arguments are scheduled to begin Thursday. Jurors must decide whether she was criminally responsible, and if so, exactly what crimes she committed. I'm Lisa Dwyer.
1: Officials say a small plane has crashed into shallow waters next to a remote coastal town in Alaska and killed all four people on board. The National Transportation Safety Board is investigating. This is AP News.
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0: Yankees beat Houston 9-3. They're now 3.5 behind Tampa Bay with 30 games left. They wrap up that series tonight. In the Bronx. Mets lost to the Brewers. That series concludes tonight, too, weather permitting. And then the Astros go across town. They'll take on the Mets this weekend in Queens. NFL eliminating the Pro Bowl. Nobody wants to play. Nobody wants to watch. I'm sure it doesn't make money. If it made money, they'd keep it. Little League World Series. Henderson, Nevada, Hamilton, Ohio advance, Japan beat Canada, Latin America lost to Curacao. Rain could be heavy at times this afternoon. There's a flood watch in effect starting at noon. 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Partly cloudy, low 60s tonight. Partly sunny and 80 tomorrow. Nice weather this weekend. 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

0: War and Treaty, Radio Woodstock 100.1. And Rolling Stones and Guttine, We Are Now Living in a World Without Dolly Parton. Holly George Warren joins us on the line now. Holly, you wrote liner notes for some Dolly box sets, and you did the Behind the Seams book, My Life in Rhinestones, with Dolly Parton a few years ago. I know you're heartbroken. You got to be heartbroken.
1: I really am. I feel so fortunate that I did get to spend some one-on-one time with Dolly. She was just such a remarkable person and touched so many lives in so many ways through her music, her philanthropy, just her joyful, you know, goodness that she just radiated, you know. She just brought so many different types of people together all over the world. I mean, I can't think of a single figure that did that. I just had a wonderful experience working with Dolly. And funnily enough, speaking to liner notes, the first time I did an interview with her was for a trio box set, that incredible music she made with Linda Ronstadt and Emmylou Harris. And so I'd gone through her, you know, Team Dolly to try to get an interview, and I was not able to. They said she was really, really busy, and I couldn't do one in person or the phone, but that I could send them some questions, and she would answer them for me. And this was, gosh, quite a few years ago. Anyway, I did that, and one day I got a FedEx delivery. I'm like, what is this? Inside this box from through FedEx

0: you would say, you know, how she had her eye on the prize and knew this visual presentation that she wanted for herself, and literally transforming herself from this little backwoods child in a tiny cabin with no electricity, no running water, just the stories, and how literally it reminded me of the Catskills. I mean, out wandering in the woods, she'd find, you know, things like gooseberries to make blush with. She'd smash them and rub them on her face, and she'd use her mom's kitchen matches. You know, she'd blow them out and use to draw on, you know, eyeliner and eyebrows and Lore Beauty Mark and just, you know, all that up until, you know, we know what Dolly became. So, yeah. I mean, she just had such incredible stamina and vision, and she never underestimated the power of dreaming big. I think that's another great lesson that we can learn from Dolly.
1: Her image, I mean, she always looked good, like Elvis. I mean, she had clothes like Elvis. What was her closet like?
0: Well, you know, she loved Elvis, too, and in fact, when she was inducted into the Rock and Roll Hall of Fame, which I fortunately got to attend her induction ceremony out in Los Angeles, and I wrote an essay about her for the book accompanying the induction, and her outfit that she had designed for her appearance was modeled on one of Elvis's jumpsuits with a big giant collar and, you know, all the studs and all that kind of stuff.
1: Their clothes were similar.
0: What?
1: In a lot of ways. Elvis and Dolly, their clothes were pretty similar.
0: Yeah, I think he was definitely an influence on her. She loved Elvis as a girl. You know, she was born in 1946, so she was only 10 years old when he first hit number one on the charts, you know. So they didn't have a lot of radio back there in the backwoods of Tennessee, but I think she, you know, like the world, you know, found out about Elvis and loved his music. So some of her earliest singing, actually, she did this kind of little rockabilly-ish kind of style. You know, she made her first record when she was, I think, 13 years old.
1: Yeah.
0: So 3 years after she discovered Elvis. So,
1: did she keep all the clothes?
0: She has this wonderful niece named Rebecca Seaver, who worked on the book with me, who was her archivist, and took up where this dear, dear friend of Dolly's, who literally she went to high school with in Sevierville, Tennessee, began collecting and preserving all of her clothes and other memorabilia back in the 60s. So most of it she does have, and it's pretty incredible. I did get to go to the place where the archives of her clothing was stored in Tennessee, and oh my gosh, I literally thought I was going to pass out. You know, all these things I'd stared at on her album covers or seen her wearing in her, you know, movies and TV shows and, you know, appearances like on, you know, Johnny Carson and stuff like that, because they're so memorable, her outfits, I got to actually see in person.
1: Yeah.
0: And it was just an incredible experience. I was so, so fortunate. And I have to tell you, I was revisiting my copy of our book, Behind the Scenes, that she autographed to me. We got to do some appearances together when the book came out, and she autographed it to me, and it just, I might start crying when I read it, but it said, "Holly, this is how generous she was to people that she collaborated with. Holly, thank you for all your hard and creative work. Thank you for sharing with me. I'm proud of the book and you."
1: Oh, man.
0: Yeah. Love Dolly.
1: The same Dolly we saw on TV was the same Dolly at home.
0: Yeah, she was so generous, so giving, and also so appreciative of other people's work. She, you know, I mean, that's the cool thing, too, just musically, that, you know, when you think about the generations of people that, you know, love her music, people in their 80s and 90s now who still love Dolly. And then last night I was at the Pines out here in, you know, in Mount Tremper, New York, and there was this young band, a young gal and guy, you know, I guess they were around 20 years old or so, and they were doing Jolene last night. And, I mean, it's just, you know, she just reached so many different people. And, I mean, and that's a great thing to hold on to, is that Dolly will live on through her music and, of course, through her philanthropy, too.
1: Yeah, the Imagination Library

0: Looking at it this morning, over 332 million books donated and counting. I know that state and federal funding has been cut to that library, so donations are needed.
1: Federal level, forget that, but we have the Imagination Library here all over Ulster County, the Woodstock Library, the Phoenicia Library, and if people don't know about it, and the Olive Library, when your baby is born, you can, or even your little niece or nephew is born, you can sign up, and beginning at birth, up until kindergarten age, the child is sent a book in the mail
0: every month. Yeah.
1: Every month. And I haven't seen it, but my wonderful husband, Robert Burke Warren, who, of course, is also a musician and Dolly fan and does an incredible version of Jolene himself, he saw a video he was telling me about this week of a father, you know, who had tons and tons and tons of books that his child had received beginning at birth, and said that he had read every single one of those books aloud to the child. And again, literacy was very important to Dolly. She started the Imagination Library because her own father, who she loved and thought was one of the smartest men ever, but he could not read or write. And she started that program just locally in her home county in East Tennessee in the 80s with her dad helping her with it. You know, it was kind of a tribute to him so that others would not have to live without the love and passion for books. That and, you know, Dolly really had that passion for books.
0: She had a lot of philanthropy that she never talked about or promoted. You hearing about local schools and sports equipment being donated by Dolly Parton and all those books. I mean, that's the most important thing, getting kids to read and to love reading. Otherwise, we're going to keep going in this dumbing down direction that we have been going for.
1: I'm sure that no books that you can get through the Imagination Library were written or illustrated via AI either.
0: Right.
1: I mean, Dolly, I don't think Dolly, believe it or not, even though she said that, no, I used to be the queen of the tabloids, now I'm the queen of social media, just because she's always such a current, you know, topic those platforms. But to my knowledge, she never sent an email. She never had a cell phone. She was definitely old school when it came to technology. And I think that's great.
0: Yeah, she wrote a lot of letters.
1: She wrote letters. She always was writing songs up until the end of her life. She always had paper and pen on hand. So when she would get an idea for a song, she would jot it down, the lyrics. So, again, I'm really excited about this museum that's going to be opening in Nashville. Of course, some of her things have been on exhibit for years at Dollywood. There's a museum about Dolly there, and then there was a big exhibit out at the Grammy Museum a few years ago of some of her clothing, and there was one at the Rock and Roll Hall of Fame in Cleveland when she was inducted of some of her cool stuff. But I hope that these lyrics that she's written over the years we'll be able to look at some of those. Also, there's a wonderful book that a dear friend of mine, Robert K. Orman, did called Songteller, that came out a few years ago, that's all on Dolly's songwriting. And it's got the reproduction, I remember, of some of her lyrics in that book. And
0: you said that Dolly has been busy right up till the end with a Broadway show and a hotel. Tell me about those.
1: Yeah, I'm just, she was so excited about this new Broadway musical that was, I'm just kicking myself now. I didn't go to one of the workshop productions down in Nashville and elsewhere, but it opens on her what would have been her 81st birthday on January 19th on Broadway, and I think it goes into previews, I believe, in December. And it's she wrote the music for this musical, and I believe there's two or three different women playing Dolly at certain stages of her life. And then, as I mentioned, Rebecca Seaver, her niece, who has been looking after her archive all these years, has been in charge of this museum, which is going to have a lot of her wardrobe and costumes and everything. And it's going to be part of this new Dolly Parton Hotel that I don't know if it's still on schedule, because you know how these things go, but it was slated to be open next month in downtown Nashville. So you know, there will be physical things left behind to keep Dolly in our hearts. But I, again, just her music and her songwriting, which I think was her most proud achievement of all the movies she did, and and of course, I think her philanthropy. But I believe, you know, her songwriting was so important to her, and we'll always have those songs.
0: Holly George Warren, our condolences on losing your friend.
1: Thank you, Greg.
0: All right. There's a lot of celebrations of Dolly going on this weekend. Christchurch Poughkeepsie is having a community service of Thanksgiving for the life and witness of Dolly. Sunday, 6 o'clock, with music and readings and prayers. And they're asking you to bring a children's book for Hudson Valley school children and find out more at Dolly's Imagination Library. And read Holly's book. Holly wrote Behind the Seams, My Life in Rhinestones with Dolly Parton.
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0: 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The Tubes. She's a beauty. And Camp with Mistakes. We got another rain song to play before we get out of here. Asia's coming up with the 10 at 10.
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0: 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Some rain songs to wrap it up today. That's the Duke and the King. And the Summer Morning Rain, Carolina Rain from Rhiannon Giddens. 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Asia is coming right up with the 10 at 10. I'll see you next week. 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

0: 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Fred Tackett and Scott Sherrard stepping out from the electric swamp boogie of Little Feet and hitting the road with a couple of acoustic guitars December 9th at Assembly in Kingston. 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New from Ziggy Marley with Hey People Now. The Womack Sisters, If I Let You, the band, Tedeschi Trucks Band with Signs, High Times, Nicole Atkins, Boy Golden with Cat Clyde on Cowboy Dreams, some Bowie, Elliott Smith, Kings of Leon, Blondie, it's Asia, good morning, coming up today in the Lunch Lounge. So it was this day in 1955 that the Guinness World Book of Records officially debuted. So I thought we would mix up your song requests that feature some superlatives in the song title. So submit tunes that have the greatest, the best, the longest, the fastest, the shortest in the song title. We're going to mix them up at noon. 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

0: Michaela Davis on Radio Woodstock 100.1. That's from her latest album, Graceland Way, Rose-Colored Glasses. 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Tracy Chapman and the latest from Wishy with Lovesick. A quick check on our Hudson Valley weather. 67 right now here in Woodstock. 76 is the high for today. Cloudy right now. Strong thunderstorms are developing this afternoon. Thunderstorms and some strong this evening, then skies turning partly cloudy after midnight. Partly cloudy tomorrow with a high of 80. 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Nail it right the first time.
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0: Brett Denon with Femi Kuti, Make You Crazy on Radio Woodstock 100.1, The War on Drugs and the Police. And listen for your chance to win a pair of tickets to go and see Alabama Shakes on September 4th at Bethel Woods with special guest Mavis Staples. And we're about to make the night even better because every winner who wins a pair of lawn tickets this week will be automatically entered to score the ultimate upgrade, two VIP tickets plus an overnight deluxe glamping stay for two, just steps from the pavilion at Bethel Woods. We're going to draw the grand prize on Monday. So listen to win. I have your next pair. 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

And after 3 days of drinking with never enough, I just get an inkling to go on home. So I'm walking down Cold Harbor Lane, head hung low, 3 or 4 in the morning. The sun's coming up and the birds are out singing. I let myself into my pad, wind my way up that spiral staircase and stretch out nice on the Chesterfield. Pithecanthropus erectus already on the CD player, and I just push that remote button to sublimity. Listen to the sweet sculpture.

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Coming up today in the Lunch Lounge, the very first Guinness Book of Records was published on this day in 1955, so we're breaking some records at noon with your songs that have titles with superlatives. 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

0: Radio Woodstock Song of the Week from indie funk rockers Oh He Dead out of Washington, D.C. from their album Vertigo. That's More Than I Needed. The Allman Brothers Band and David Kushner with Bittersweet Dreams. A quick check on our Hudson Valley weather. 68 right now here in Woodstock. 76 is the high for today. Cloudy with strong thunderstorms developing this afternoon. Thunderstorms this evening, turning partly cloudy overnight with a low of 62. And tomorrow, partly cloudy skies and a high of 80. 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

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In the back room, she was everybody's darling. 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

0: Radio Woodstock 100.1, the latest from Devin Gilfillian, who released his new album Time Will Tell in June. That's Black Dog, Rabbit Hole, Lou Reed, and Monrovia with Field Song. 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

0: Radio Woodstock 100.1, John Ollier and The Reverie with If She's Lonely. Bonnie Raitt, Casey Musgraves with Mexico Honey. 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

0: 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We have your Lunch Lounge song request coming up in just a few. 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
1: AP News. I'm Ed Donahue. In closing statements in Plymouth, Massachusetts, in the murder trial of Lindsay Clancy, her attorney, Kevin Reddington, says Clancy went from a loving wife and mother to being charged with killing her three young children.
2: Because of the damn medicine and the lousy medical care that she got.
1: Reddington argues she suffered from postpartum psychosis. He pointed to Clancy's journals that included intrusive and depressing thoughts.
2: As she runs into January, there's nothing other than little chicken scratches because her mind was gone.
1: Prosecutor Jennifer Sprague says the Clancy case isn't about the mental health system.
3: This wasn't a woman suffering from a lack of care, a lack of resources. She had an abundance of help, an abundance of care. She had all of that and more.
1: Postpartum psychosis is estimated to afflict 1 to 2 per 1,000 women after delivery. Sources tell the AP the military faces a beyond critical shortage of Patriot missiles in Europe, largely driven by the war with Iran. Ratko Mladic, the ex-Bosnian Serb warlord who oversaw atrocities in Bosnia, has died in prison. He was 84.
4: Serbian state RTS television and official Bosnian Serb television reported his death. They said Mladic died in a UN prison hospital in The Hague.
5: Mr. Mladic, can you hear
4: the UN Tribunal for War Crimes committed during the wars in Yugoslavia in the 1990s sentenced Mladic to life in prison in 2017. His sentencing was considered a key step toward bringing justice to the victims. Mladic had been in custody since 2011 after many years on the run. A family member confirmed the reports. I'm Karen Shamas.
1: Tropical storm Dolly has formed in the Atlantic. The storm's name has no connection to Dolly Parton's death. This is AP News.
6: I'm Damian Troisi, and this is Markets in a Minute. Stocks rose in morning trading on Wall Street Thursday. The S&P 500 rose 0.3%. The Dow rose 0.1%. The Nasdaq Composite rose 0.8%. Technology stocks led the gains. Nvidia, Salesforce, and others reported bigger profits than Wall Street expected for their most recent quarters. Nvidia surged, and it was the biggest force pulling up the broader market. Treasury yields held relatively steady in the bond market. They have been mostly climbing through the summer on worries about high inflation and the U.S. government's growing debt. Oil prices rose 1% and remain volatile amid the ongoing U.S. war with Iran. Damian Troisi, New York.
1: UEFA is preparing a criminal complaint against FIFA President Gianni Infantino for possible financial mismanagement over his failed plan to sell future World Cup profits to private investors. I'm Ed Donahue, AP News.
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0: 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On this day, in 1955, the very first Guinness Book of Records was published. So naturally, we're trying to break a few records of our own. Today, we're mixing up songs with superlatives in the title. Best, greatest, highest, strongest, longest, fastest. You get the idea.

We're in the Lunch Lounge on Radio Woodstock 100.1. We're going for the biggest, the greatest, the best ever. Well, we can't actually prove that, but in honor of the first Guinness Book of Records hitting the shelves on this day in 1955, we are featuring songs that have superlatives in their title. Ray LaMontagne, You Are the Best Thing, for Janice M on Facebook, for Kim and Accord, David Z, and Carol in Kingston. The Jam with Bitterest Pill for Tony G. Steve Earle with Fastest Man Alive for Mark H on Facebook, Alan B in Ghent, New York. Ben Folds with The Luckiest for Donna F, and Kate Power, The Greatest, for Andrew S, for Amelia, for James. And we got more. No room for average today. We got more of your song requests to get to. Plus, the fastest caller will win a pair of tickets to go and see Alabama Shakes September 4th with Mavis Staples at Bethel Woods, and also be entered for an upgrade for VIP tickets and a one-night stay of deluxe glamping right there at Bethel Woods. 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
4: 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And today, Pretty Good Simply Will Not Cut It. The first Guinness Book of Records was published on this day in 1955. So we're building a lunch lounge out of songs that have best, greatest, biggest, highest, fastest in their title. And the first book, the Guinness Book of Records, was published in Britain on this day, and the idea came from Guinness managing director Sir Hugh Beaver after an argument about which was Europe's fastest game bird.

0: We're in the lunch lounge on Radio Woodstock 100.1. If your request contains a word that sounds like it deserves a trophy, you're probably on the right track. I'm the greatest, from Ringo Starr, for Jeff H., for Kevin C., for Glenn and Gardner, for Tom L., for Jacob V., and everyone who wanted to hear Ringo. And on September 25th, Domes Dispensary presents the All-Star Bus. 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Ringo, the Felice Brothers with the greatest show on earth for Caitlin N. on email in New Paltz. Peter Tosh, I'm the toughest for Vincent B. And Beth Orton with best bit for Ed S. I know David also wanted to hear some Beth Orton today. And we're not done. We still got more of your song requests to get to.
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0: We're in the lunch lounge on Radio Woodstock 100.1. Today, everything is the biggest, the best, or the greatest. As it was this day that the first Guinness Book of Records was published in Britain in 1955. The book was originally designed to settle pub arguments. Guinness figured giving pubs a reference book full of facts and records might finally answer all those, I bet you, debates happening over pints. And before we get back into your requests, the fastest, highest bidding caller at random we'll win tickets, lawn pair for Alabama Shakes with Mavis Staples on September 4th at Bethel Woods. And we'll also be entered into the ultimate drawing for VIP tickets and a one-night stay for some deluxe glamping right there, steps from the pavilion. We will pick the giveaway upgrade winner on Monday, 845-679-WDST, Alabama Shakes, Mavis Staples, Bethel Woods, Friday, September 4th, 845-679-WDST.

0: Radio Woodstock 100.1. We're in the Lunch Lounge today with No Room for Average in honor of the anniversary of the first Guinness Book of Records. We were mixing up your songs with song titles that go straight for the superlative. Greatest story ever told from Bob Weir for Gordy, for Chris and Lynn, for Trevor, for Drew Patty on Facebook, Wilco with the late greats, for Ray W on email, Tina Turner with a live performance from 2009 of Simply the Best, for Kurt, for Barb, for Sharon, for Dana and Catskill and Cindy, and Fantastic Negrito with Highest Bidder for Benny in New York City. And there goes our biggest, best, greatest, most record-breaking Lunch Lounge possibly ever. We'll leave the official verification to Guinness, but thanks for taking everything to the extremes with us today. Records were broken, superlatives were overused, and somehow we made it to the finish line. The Lunch Lounge on Radio Woodstock is supported by Warren Kitchen and Cutlery, where top chefs and food enthusiasts shop, Route 9 Rhinebeck, warrenkitchenandcutlery.com, and by Bosch, Keegan, and Spada Injury Firm, here to help after an accident or injury at bksinjurylaw.com.
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Natalie Merchant live from Poughkeepsie in December 1995 with a rendition of Sympathy for the Devil on Radio Woodstock 100.1. A new one from Grace Cummings from the album Blood Horse, I'm Not Crazy, and S.G. Goodman with a cover of Pepper. It's Asia, good afternoon. Coming up, listen for your chance to win a pair of tickets for this Sunday, Jerry Garcia Symphonic Celebration at Bethel Woods, featuring Melvin Seals, Jacqueline LaBranche, Kanika Moore, Tom Hamilton, Graham Lesh, and more. That's happening this Sunday at Bethel Woods. Tickets at bethelwoodscenter.org. But listen, because I have a pair of tickets to give to you coming up. But first, let's catch our Hudson Valley weather, see what's happening outside. 71 right now in Woodstock, 77 is the high for today, mostly cloudy skies. We are expecting some strong thunderstorms this afternoon. Thunderstorms into

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Oh yeah. Tears for Fears. Everybody wants to rule the world. A new one from Joy Aladakun. Kind, soulful, introspective song about knowing when to let go of something that's no longer serving you. That's a little preview from her upcoming album, Hope is a Heavy Thing, out September 25th.

0: We heard from the Kinks and Stephen Marley featuring Bob Weir and Jack Johnson on Winding Roads. 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
2: 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I hit it broadside and was thrown from my bike. I was airlifted to the hospital with multiple traumatic injuries and spent a month fighting to recover. 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

0: The Head and the Heart on Radio Woodstock 100.1 with a cover of Loudon Wainwright III's The Swimming Song. A new one from Leon Bridges with Your Love is Electric and the Beatles. Coming up today in Homegrown, we have a premiere. 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

stop until you're shaking. All your neighbors know my name. 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You know I like it when we're naked. I can really see your face when you're singing that.

0: singing along to Bruce on Radio Woodstock 100.1, 10th Avenue, Freeze Out. The Banks Brothers with Risk It All. We heard Baby, Foo Fighters with Window, and Julian Baker. It's Asia. Good afternoon. Coming up at 2:30, a little homegrown first listen with Brooklyn-based singer-songwriter Sean Carroll, who is giving Radio Woodstock the radio premiere of a brand new song from his forthcoming debut album, which comes out next month. Very soulful. Hard to pin down exactly the sound and the genre. We'll hear from Sean Carroll coming up at 2:30. A quick check on our Hudson Valley weather. Cloudy right now here in Woodstock. 73, 76 is the high for today. Strong thunderstorms are on the way for this afternoon, and localized flooding is possible. Thunderstorms are coming in strong throughout the evening as well, with heavy torrential downpours at times and a low of 62. And tomorrow, little sun and clouds with a high of 80. 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And I got a pair for you. 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Melvin Steele, Seals, Tom Hamilton, Graham Lesh, John Morgan Kimmock, Kanika Moore, all headed to Bethel Woods this Sunday for the Jerry Garcia Symphonic Celebration. 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

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Brooklyn-based singer-songwriter Sean Carroll has his debut album, Ha Ha, My God, arriving next month. And he was kind enough to give us the radio premiere of one of its new songs. So before you can hear it anywhere else on the dial, you're hearing it right here, a Radio Woodstock first listen from Sean Carroll, Radio Takedown.

0: 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Sean Carroll with Radio Takedown, getting its radio premiere right here on Radio Woodstock. 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

0: 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Alison Russell with Cassius Culpepper on Searchlight. That's from Alison's new album, In the Hour of Chaos. Courtney Barnett, write a list of things to look forward to. Elvis Costello and the Attractions and Black Joe Lewis and the Honey Bears with I'm Broke. And that's going to do it for me this afternoon. Middays here on Radio Woodstock are supported by Greg Farm in Red Hook, now picking red and yellow raspberries and thornless blackberries too. And you never know what else you'll find. 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Justin Foy is coming up next with your next chance to win tickets to see Alabama Shakes live at Bethel Woods with Mavis Staples September 4th, and a chance to upgrade your tickets to VIP with glamping. 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

The Who from Who's Next on Radio Woodstock 100.1, and a band formed at SUNY New Paltz, upstate. I'll Come Around. 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I'm going to give away a pair of tickets to the Jerry Garcia Symphonic Celebration at Bethel Woods this Sunday, August 30th, 8 p.m. Also today, I've got one last pair of tickets to give away to see Tedeschi Trucks Band and special guest Lucas Nelson at Bethel Woods on Monday. More info and to purchase tickets, bethelwoodcenter.org. Here's Sheryl Crow, new one featuring Jesse Wells, Freedom Bus.

Jack Johnson's faithful cover of Sitting on a Dock of the Bay on Radio Woodstock 100.1. And who better to cover that one than someone who resides on the island of Oahu? Dave Matthews Band, Grace Is Gone, also Jamie Wyatt, World Worth Keeping. And Sheryl Crow started off the set. New one featuring Jesse Wells, Freedom Bus. Sheryl, part of the lineup for the Outlaw Music Festival at Bethel Woods Center for the Arts this Saturday. Willie and Family, Avett Brothers, Stephen Wilson Jr., Robert Randolph, and Don Was in the Pan Detroit Ensemble, all playing this Saturday, Bethel Woods. Tickets and info, bethelwoodscenter.org. 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

0: 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Old 97's Where the Road Goes. Also Bob Dylan and Kevin Morby with 100,000. This is Justin. 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And to weed through it, we've got Circle This, presented by Ulster County Tourism. 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Paul Weller and the Style Council, also a new one from Death Cab for Cutie in less than 2 minutes.
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0: Tom Petty and the Heartbreakers, Breakdown, Radio Woodstock. Tunde Adebimpe, originally from TV on the Radio with God Knows. 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

Jimi Hendrix Experience, When Cries Mary on Radio Woodstock, and Cordovas with Step Outside. This is Justin. Michaela Davis is coming to Assembly in Kingston with special guest Joanna Samuels on September 4th. That's a week from tomorrow. You can get tickets at assemblykingston.com. And here's Michaela's latest single, Nothing's on the Radio, Radio Woodstock.

That's Fight Master, All or Nothing, on Radio Woodstock 100.1 from the artist whose full name is E.R. Fight Master. Debut album Tolerance that they released on June 5th. Also Chestnut Grove with The Freakness and The Beatles. She Said, She Said. Did you get your tickets yet for the Domes Dispensary All-Star Bus to see Riggo and his All-Star Band at Bethel Woods? 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

0: In excess, new sensation. Radio Woodstock, the Philly band, Dr. Dog, Talk is Cheap, and Sunny War, No Reason. This is Justin. Coming up at 5 today, the latest news from the Associated Press. And on Live at 5, listen to win a pair of tickets to the Jerry Garcia Symphonic Celebration. Bethel Woods, this Sunday, August 30th, 8 p.m. And I'll feature a live performance of the pseudo-symphonic Terrapin Station by the Grateful Dead. Recorded 5/28/77, Hartford, Connecticut, from the 2009 release, To Terrapin. 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We've got Sarah Shook and the Disarmers, also Tears for Fears, and a new one from Role Model in 2 minutes.
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0: That's new from Role Model on Radio Woodstock 100.1. Stage name of Tucker Pillsbury. I think I like the birth name better. Lead single from the singer-songwriter's third studio album, Chuck Timely and the Hourglass, that came out in June, called High Hopes. Also Tears for Fears, Sowing the Seeds of Love, and Sarah Shook and the Disarmers with Revelations. This is Justin. Next up, Phoebe Bridgers, also the English Beat. At 5, the latest news from the AP. 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
1: 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You gotta shine a light. At Daryl's house. We're just out there, baby, rolling in the night. 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

0: English Beat, Tears of a Clown, and Phoebe Bridgers with Lost Boys. This is Justin, your chance to win tickets to the Jerry Garcia Symphonic Celebration coming up in just a few minutes on Live at 5, supported by Rosendale Flooring, plus a great performance of Terrapin Station by The Dead, 52877 Hartford, Connecticut. 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
1: AP News, I'm Ben Thomas. A major disaster along the Nepal-China border where the collapse of a glacier sent a deadly torrent of water and mud several stories high through communities. More than 390 people killed, more than 1,400 missing. The AP's Naranjan Shrestha filed this from the scene.
2: Hundreds of people are waiting for their family members and friends who has been missing or out of reach since yesterday's massive flash flood. Every time helicopter lands, people anxiously look to see if someone they know is getting out. For those who find their loved ones, it brings moment of relief. Many others are also hoping to get a helicopter ride back to their villages where roads have been completely cut off. But as the death toll continues to rise, another day passes without finding their family, friends, or loved ones. People here are exhausted, worried, and desperate for the news.
1: Amid a trade war with Canada, President Trump's taken further action, signing an executive order that would rename Lake Ontario as Lake America, at least for the U.S. As for trade,
3: we deal with a lot of people. People oftentimes, they'll ask me, who's the worst to deal with on trade? And I said, that's easy, Canada. They are the worst to trade, and they feel entitled, and just we can't have that.
1: Technology stocks led Wall Street today after NVIDIA, Salesforce, and others reported fatter-than-expected spring profits. The S&P rose 0.7%, while the NASDAQ climbed 1.6%. The Dow rose 105 points. That's about 0.2%. Oil prices were up, with Brent crude settling back above $88 per barrel. AAA says the average price of a gallon of gas in the U.S. is holding around $4.10 per gallon. The number of people filing for unemployment benefits fell last week, and mortgage rates have risen. This is AP News. Closing arguments in the murder trial of Lindsay Clancy.
4: Her attorney, Kevin Reddington, says Clancy went from a loving wife and mother to being charged with killing her three young children.
5: Because of the damn medicine and the lousy medical care that she got.
4: Both sides agree Clancy killed her children. Reddington argues she suffered from postpartum psychosis. He pointed to Clancy's journals that included intrusive and depressing thoughts.
5: As she runs into January, there's nothing other than little chicken scratches because her mind was gone.
4: Prosecutor Jennifer Sprague.
6: This wasn't a woman suffering from a lack of care, a lack of resources. She had an abundance of help, an abundance of care. She had all of that.
4: Postpartum psychosis is estimated to afflict 1 to 2 per 1,000 women after delivery. I'm Ed Donahue.
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0: 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Today, I've got a pair of tickets to give away to the Jerry Garcia Symphonic Celebration at Bethel Woods this Sunday, August 30th, 8 p.m. celebrating 60 years of the Grateful Dead and Garcia's enduring legacy, curated by the Garcia family. And listen to this all-star lineup. Jerry Garcia band members Melvin Seals on organ and vocalist Jacqueline LaBranche, guitarist-songwriter Tom Hamilton from Joe Russo's Almost Dead, bassist Graham Lesh from Phil Lesh and Friends, drummer John Morgan Kimmock from Mike Gordon's band, and vocalist Kanika Moore of Doom Flamingo. If you'd like to go, give us a call right now. A random number caller wins at 845-679-9378. 845-679-WDST for a pair to the Jerry Garcia Symphonic Celebration Bethel Woods this Sunday, 8 p.m. More info at bethelwoodscenter.org. And I thought this would be apropos. Here's a live performance of the pseudo-symphonic Terrapin Station, Grateful Dead, 52877 Hartford, Connecticut, from the 2009 release Two Terrapin on Live at 5, Radio Woodstock.

0: 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This is Justin, coming up in 2 minutes, another set, including Tedeschi Trucks Band. And then in about 10 or 15 minutes, we've got one last pair of tickets to give away to see Tedeschi Trucks with Lucas Nelson at Bethel Woods this Monday, August 31st. 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
4: Hi, it's Devin. 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

0: Chaparral with the very cool duet Inside the Lines on Radio Woodstock. Neil, Cinnamon Girl, and Tedeschi Trucks, come see about me. How'd you like to go and see Tedeschi Trucks with special guest Lucas Nelson at Bethel Woods this Monday? I've got a pair of tickets to give away. I think this is our last pair, too. A random number caller wins right now, 845-679-9378. 845-679-WDST for the last pair to see Tedeschi Trucks, Lucas Nelson, Bethel Woods this Monday night. Tickets and info at BethelWoodsCenter.org. We've got Modern English. Also, Ziggy Marley and the Melody Makers coming up next.
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0: 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Most likely in the afternoon, highs in the low to mid 80s. Lana Del Rey, also Jesse Wells, and Little Feet coming up next. 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

0: Little Feet, Time Loves a Hero on Radio Woodstock 100.1. Little Feet's Fred Tackett and Scott Sherrard playing Assembly in Kingston on December 8th. 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Jesse Wells before that with Wheel, and Lana Del Rey with a cover of Sublime's summertime song, Doing Time. This is Justin going to turn you on to a new one now from Genesis Owusu, Ghanaian-Australian artist, from his critically acclaimed third studio album, Red Star Woo and the Worldwide Scourge. Here's Human Again, Radio Woodstock.
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0: Psychedelic Furs, Love My Way on Radio Woodstock. Arlo Parks with Beams and a new one from Genesis Owusu, Human Again, from his critically acclaimed third studio album, Red Star Woo and the Worldwide Scourge. 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Showers, thunderstorms likely tonight, low 60s, and then mostly sunny tomorrow, but we do have a slight chance of showers and thunderstorms in the afternoon, highs in the low to mid 80s. Monrovia, the stage name of Jan J. Lowe from Monrovia, Liberia. 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

0: Love that retro sound. Pokey LaFarge and The Thing on Radio Woodstock from the album Rent Money, coming out September 11th. 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Also, Todd, Lucas Nelson, and Promise of the Real, who's playing on Monday with Tedeschi Trucks Band at Bethel Woods. And we started the set with Monrovia, Heavy Foot. In my last set for the day, REM, San Fermin, plus the Rolling Stones, coming up next.
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0: Stones, Can't You Hear Me Knocking? 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This is Justin. I'm going to get lost, make way for Lasia, John Lennon, Rahill, Lucy Dacus, and more coming up in 2 minutes at 10 o'clock tonight, the very vinyl-centric radio show out of Asheville, North Carolina, with your host, Devin. Have a great evening.
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David Bowie on Radio Woodstock, Rebel Rebel. Lucy Dacus before that with her latest single, Planting Tomatoes. What's up? It's Leija. Thanks for hanging with me this evening. Here's one from Improvement Movement. They just played at the Colony, had a little record release show for Your Perfect Real Life. This is Still Cold.

0: Steve Winwood on Radio Woodstock, While You See a Chance, Vampire Weekend, and Improvement Movement with Still Cold off their latest album, Your Perfect Real Life. It's Leja. Coming up, I've got the Radio Woodstock Song of the Week from Oh He Dead, and a little bit later at 8, it is Radio Scrabble. I picked an assortment of random letters, some of them unique, some of them not, and we went from there. So, you know, I picked the letter A next to the letter Y, next to O, next to C, and I picked artists that start with those letters. You'll figure it out.
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Every picture tells a story. And Paul Shalda with Between Two Cities. It's Leja. Got the Radio Woodstock Song of the Week for you right now from DC-based band Oh He Dead. Their new album Vertigo is out at the end of September. This is More Than I Needed.

0: The Police on Radio Woodstock, The Bed's Too Big Without You, These Sacred Souls before that, and Oh He Dead. They are a Washington, D.C. based band. Their fourth album, Vertigo, is out September 25th. That song is More Than I Needed. Do you guys liked it? It is the Radio Woodstock Song of the Week for this week. 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
1: 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So fittingly, the first letter that I picked was A. This is Amel and the Sniffers.